Good evening, dear listeners, to Professor Progressive Rock Theater. So, probably Progressive Rock fans and people who want to become, or don't know if they will become Progressive Rock fans, during the next 2 hours I have a lot of celebration here. There is a big birthday in the Progressive Rock world. There is also an anniversary, and of course we have new music, which is also a reason to celebrate as well. Let's get with the birthday boy first. The last week there was a very important person in the progressive rock world that had a birthday. One of the most influential players of the bass guitar and the Chapman stick. And he turned 80 years old, and he's still going strong, and his name is Tony Levin, and he's probably most famous for his work with Peter Gabriel, but he's not tied down to that. He made a lot of different music with different bands, reaching from classical orchestral music to heavy metal. Or progressive metal, more progressive metal, did so and is still doing so, a lot of progressive stuff in there, and he has his own band called Stickman together with Pat Mastelotto, who is most famous to a wider audience as the drummer of Mr. Mister, but to the prog audience very much as the as one of the drummers for King Crimson, where also Tony Levin played, of course, in that band. And yeah, together with a German guitarist, composer, nice guy, just a fantastic musician, by the way, Markus Reuter from Berlin, they have a band called Stickman, and yeah, one of my favorite tracks by them is the one that I'm gonna play next. This not only features Tony Levin on his basses or sticks, but also on vocals. This is called Crack in the Sky.

Crack in the Sky by Stickman. We may or may not come back to Cracking the Sky later in the show, depending on how much I'm talking, basically. But let's continue with our Stickman. There's 2011's band with Markus Reuter and Pat Mastrolato. And I was quite surprised to hear that their last album was released 10 years ago, because I remember sitting together with them in a small club somewhere southwest of here, and yeah, having a very nice chat with those guys. And yeah, time flies, as I could say. But even so, Tony has just turned 80 last week. He's still continuing doing music, and they have announced a new album called Let's Thrack Again for September. But let's go back 10 years now to the last album that they released, called Grog Noir. I talked to them, we talked to them, the professor and I, back in those days, and yeah, they had very different answers from Markus and Pat to what the feel of the album is, because Markus said it's not dark at all, and the first thing that Pat said when he joined us was, well, it's dark, it's very, very, very dark. Yeah, probably they both are right. There are pretty dark sounding pieces on it, but also very weird happy pieces, I'd say. So let's listen to the title track. They are Grog Noir.

Brock Noir from the album of the same title 10 years ago. It was released almost 10 years ago. In September, their next album is due. Stigma, and that was a song about being on tour, which is quite interesting, because not only is Tony Levin still making music, making new music, recording new music, but also he's still touring and having a lot of fun doing so. And he has a lot more hobbies that I find quite interesting, as you might know, because the professor always brags about it, that I'm quite into photography, and so is Tony. He's quite a good photographer. If you don't believe that, then you should go to his website, which is, I think it's now actually tonylevin.com or com, sorry, something like that. It used to be Papa Bear. Yeah, but now it's tonylevin.com, where he has the Road Diary, and there are a lot of pictures from the concerts and the tours that he's been on, including the Stickman tour 10 years ago, where we met and talked. And there's also a picture of me talking to the other two band's members on there. Vice versa, I have a lot of pictures that I took of Tony Levin while he was on stage playing. So I guess that is okay with me. Another hobby that we both share is the hobby of science. Tony is very much interested in science and technology. And the next song, also by Stigman, of course, from the same album, Prog Noir, is about science. And it's about an event in science that many fans weren't so happy about. That is Pluto being classified not as a planet anymore, but as a dwarf planet. And so they made the song called Plutonium about that event, and much more events also about weapons and peace and things like that. This is Plutonium.

sun starts to morph. So it was with the planet Pluto. Turned out it was only a dwarf. Cue the music off.

has been, shall we say, downsized? Will its electrons suddenly be less? Cue the music of Yes.

some hot July nights. We all go out to the park, and what do we see? The little plutonium fireworks.

That was Plutonium by Stickman featuring Tony Levin, Markus Reuter, who did the vocals on this, and Pat Marcellotto on drums. And celebrating the 80th birthday of Tony Levin, I continue with some even older material, not only 10 years old, but a bit older. But the recording is quite new, because as I said, he's still touring, and he decided together with his fellow King Crimson musician and singer. Sorry, Mr. Adrian Blue, to do a King Crimson tour, namely playing the music from the three albums by King Crimson that the two worked together, and they put together a great band and named it Beat, and they started their European tour a few days ago, and yeah, so he is still touring, and these are quite big venues that they will be playing in, or that they are playing in. And yeah, they have released from their, I think it actually was the first concert that they did in Los Angeles. They have recorded and put it out as an album and a video. Neon Heat Disease Live in Los Angeles is the name of that, and this is the song called Man with an Open Heart. She was-

Man with an Open Heart by Beat. Well, originally by King Crimson, but Beat is a band who currently perform it, and they are on tour. Maybe at this moment they were performing that song in Hamburg, in the Stadtpark. Tomorrow they will play in Berlin, and then they will go to Denmark and Czech Republic, and then they will be back in Germany on the 19th. They will play in Munich. And yeah, so the tour is ongoing. Go to beat-tour.com to see all the dates and venues, and maybe get your tickets if you want to join. Yeah. And now one of my favorite tracks from that era of King Crimson, the 1980s era, with Adrian Belew and Bill Bruford on drums, and Tony Levin on bass, and Robert Fripp, of course, on guitar. And this is Indiscipline, where Danny Carey shines on the drums.

I do remember one thing. It took hours and hours and hours. By the time I was done with it,

so do I. Adrian Belew was that, singing with Steve Vai on guitar, Danny Carey on drums, and of course the great Tony Levin on bass, and Chapman Stick with the band Beat and playing King Crimson's Indiscipline, and I still like it. I have to say, I have to admit, I'm into this crazy stuff. That is, sounds chaotic at first, but when you go deeper into it, you realize there's a structure, and that is just something that makes progressive rock so enjoyable, that you can go deeper and deeper in the songs and find more and more complicated elements in there that are just a joy to enjoy. Yeah, and leaving now the music that Tony Levin wrote and performed to music that is also like Tony Levin from Boston, and this is brand new music. It was released on Friday, but before we come to that, let's talk about this band first. It's a band that released their very first music in 2019. Their name is OK Goodnight, and they started out as a college student and at the Berklee College of Music in Boston, Massachusetts. How on earth do you pronounce that? I have no idea how to do it right, so I just let it slip and say they are from Boston, or were founded in Boston at the Berklee College of Music. And those musicians got together and jammed, played, wrote some instrumental music that were back then Martin de Lima on the piano and guitar, Augusto Busia on drums and guitar, and Peter de Reina on bass. And some of them met in a vocal class, a young woman called Casey Lee Williams. And they talked about the music that they made, and he invited her to join the band, and she really enjoyed that, and yeah, they became a band with a vocal, with a singer, with a very, very, very good singer, and I saw them live 2 years ago, and I have to say I was close to tears, just not even listening to the lyrics, just by her voice alone. And they did a great mix of very progressive music and very beautiful music, and also very hard and rough metal in there, everything. And that really sounded just fantastic. And at that time, they were playing their back then second album, still their second album, but back then it was their latest album, released in 23, that was called The Fox and the Bird. And I'll just play you the opening pieces, and maybe you get a feeling for what I was so moved and excited by. This is The Drought and The Fox and the Bird.

The Fox and the Bird by OK Goodnight, Band from Boston. And yeah, after 3 years, 3 years after The Fox and the Bird, they have released their new album just this Friday. It's called Stop, Go, and here is the latest single from that album. It's very seldom that we play singles on this show, but so it is. This is called Top of the Bottom.

0: dem 30. Juni, hört sich die 103,4 MHz so an. Doch uns gibt es weiter. Auf DAB Plus und radiodarmstadt.de bleibt alles wie gehabt.
1: Yes, you're listening to Radio Darmstadt and Professor Progressus Rock Theater, and you just heard Bottom of the Top, Top of the Bottom by OK Goodnight from their new album Stop Go. Yeah, it's been 3 years since their last album, and now they write about this album that this is also something that made them realize that this is not just a college project, but this might be a lifelong passion. And so they are very happy to share this new record with us, and I'm very happy to share it with you as well. And very happy that this band exists, and even happier that they are coming to a place close to Darmstadt, that is Rüsselsheim, and they will play at Das Rind in Rüsselsheim, actually, this coming week on Thursday, the 18th of June. So if you like what you hear, you might want to go there as well and experience live what I already did. It's an amazing band. Actually, and I think that when I listen to it, it feels that they combine the heaviness of metal, because the drums, some riffs are clearly metal, but also they have the structure of jazz and classical composition in there as well, and that makes the music so exciting and unique. And yeah, they are, as they see themselves, challenging the borders of progressive rock. That's what they say. I think they are pretty much in the borders of progressive rock, as I define it. But, you know, I'm always excited about hearing different styles in progressive rock, and I think that's what it's all about. The music develops inside the music, but also outside the music, and getting more influences in there, and then doing more exciting stuff with the music itself, and that is just fantastic. And they do that, and I have to say again, I absolutely am emotionally touched by the voice of Casey Lee Williams, because somehow it gets to me, and if it wasn't for the music, I would listen to the music just to hear that voice. So let's listen to more from the new album. This is called Spiral.

Spiral by OK Goodnight from their new album Stop Go. And as they say about the album, this album explores the themes of cause and effect, taking chances and risks, and the question of free will and how love plays an ultimate role in the way one's life unfolds and takes all kinds of shapes before them. So, yeah, with that, I leave you to the last two tracks that I will feature from this album tonight. That is the first one called 22, and the second one is called Where I'm From. This is again OK Goodnight from Boston.

0: Where I'm From bei Okay Goodnight from their new album Stop Go, and that is the final piece on that album, also the final piece for my presentation for tonight, at least, of that album. And they say about that album, by the end of the record, we have embodied true acceptance of the complexity of human nature and of all the emotions and concepts we've explored. We seek empowerment in the comfort of long-lasting friendships and all of life's beautiful, unpredictable contradictions. That is the finishing words of the description of this album by OK Goodnight. And now I have another anniversary to celebrate. Not only turned Tony Levin 80 last week, but also in the last 2 weeks, we had a 55th anniversary of the release of a single by a band, a single from an album that marks a big change in the musical style of this very band. And yeah, this title is basically a tribute, or the song is basically a tribute to one of the bands that pushed or inspired this change in their musical style. And the band that I'm talking about that inspired the change is called The Nice. And yeah, most famous member of The Nice, probably Keith Emerson, who later got very successful with a band called Emerson, Lake and Palmer, as you might know. And yeah, so this single was released a few months after, or several months after the album was released. The album was released in 1970. The single was released in end of May 71. The name of the single is not The Nice, but they formed it in The Knife, and they made it a song about revolutions and how revolutions which use force and military force or violence, terrorism, however you might say it, in any form, will always end up in a dictatorship. That is what the song is about. It's inspired by the music of The Nice. It's called The Knife, and it is, of course, from the album Trespass by Genesis. And this is the live version, The Knife.
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1: With me, Raphael, at the microphone, and that was The Knife by Genesis. There is a little fun story about the release of the single of that album. We just didn't hear the original recording. This was obviously a live recording released in 1973 on the album simply called Life. And some funny thing about this single release was that on the album, on the cover of the single, there were pictures of the band members, which back then Peter Gabriel, Tony Banks, Mike Rutherford, Steve Hackett, and Phil Collins. Funnily, Phil Collins and Steve Hackett did not play on the single because it was taken from the album Trespass, and by the time Trespass was recorded, Anthony Phillips played guitar in Genesis and John Mayhew was the drummer. And yeah, John Mayhew, I think, left the band because he said, well, if you want to continue making that kind of music, you better find a better drummer than I am. Something like that. It might have gone something like that. So he realized that he couldn't keep up with the writing of the other people. And Anthony Phillips left the band because he wanted to basically make his own kind of music and without the influences of the other band members. And he is a very prolific artist and released many, many solo albums until now. And funnily enough, neither Anthony Phillips or Steve Hackett never said anything bad about the other one. Quite contrary, they always very full of praise for the other's music and skills. And nevertheless, it lasted until 2009, until they first did record something together, which is quite interesting facts about this single from 1971. Let's go back to now and what is happening in the future. So I've got my crystal ball here on my table and take a look into it. And I see that Neil Morris is probably currently in the plane to Europe. At least that's what he told me yesterday, that he was leaving very soon to come here to Europe to go on a solo tour called Darkness and Light. And he will be in Aschaffenburg at the Kolossal at the 23rd

because of course when he's alone he can communicate much more with the audience. He can be more spontaneous than with a band where they have to rehearse everything before so they can play together. And so this is quite an interesting show that we are expecting to see when he's on his solo tour. His last solo album was called Never Been Down This Road Before. And so here is the title track from this album. Even so, he calls it a singer-songwriter album, but somehow he couldn't do anything else. But at least becoming a little bit epic musically on this album. And this is proof of that. Never Been Down This Road by Neil Morse.

0: Die Ära des UKW geht zu Ende. 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
1: And you just heard Never Been Down This Road by Neil Morse. He will be playing at Kolossal in Aschaffenburg on the 23rd and with this Darkness and Light solo tour. And I began this show by playing a piece called Crack in the Sky by the Stickman, and yeah, I was thinking, why is there a crack in the sky? And then I remembered there's a track from 1999 from the album Day for Night by Spock Spliert. By the time Neil Morse was still a member of this band, and yeah, probably you could say there's a crack in the sky, because in 1999 Spock Spliert did Crack the Big Sky.